like many pretty whores, and it's after you along the street before you're out the doors. Their looks all fade and the balance weighed,

I've won a hero's name with McAlpine and Costain, with Fitzpatrick, Murphy, Ash and Wimpy's gang. I've been off and on the road on me way to draw the dole, when there's nothing left to do for Johnny Lang. I used to think that God made the mixer pickin' hard, so that Paddy might know hell above the ground. I've had gangers big and tough tell me tear it all out rough, when you're building up and tearing England down. In a tunnel underground, a young Limerick man was found. He was built into the new Victoria line. When the bonus gang had passed, sticking through the concrete cast was the face of little Charlie Joe Devine. And the ganger man McGurk sent Big Paddy H the work, when the gas main burst and he flew off the ground. They swear, he said, don't slack, I'll not be there until I'm back. Keep on building up and tearing England down. I remember Carrier Jack with his heart upon his back. We swore he'd one day set the world on fire, but his face they've never seen since his shovel it cut clean through the middle of the big high tension wires. Oh, I saw old Balls McCall from the big flyover fall into a concrete mixer spinning round. Though it was not his intent, he got a fine head of cement when he was building up and tearing England down. I was on the Hydro Dam on the day that Jack McCann got the better of his stammer in a week. He fell from the shuddering jam, and that poor old stuttering man, he was never ever more inclined to speak. Oh, no more like Robin Hood when he roamed through Cricklewood, or dance around the pubs in Camden Town. Now let no man complain, sure no Pat can die in vain when he's building up and tearing England down. So come all you navvies bold, who may think that English gold is just waiting to be taken from each sod. Or the likes of you and me could ever get an OBE or a knighthood for good service to the hod. They've the concrete master race to keep you in your place, and the ganger man to kick you to the ground. If you ever try to take a part of what the bosses make when you're building up and tearing England down.

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He asked for little, and less was granted. Less getting little, then he'd ask for more. In the month of August, the busman told us no union man for him could work. 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The night was black for the working man. But on came Connolly with new hope and counsel. His motto was that we'd rise again. In 1916 in Dublin City, the English soldiers, they burnt our town. They shelled our buildings and shot our leaders. The harp was buried neath the bloody crown. They shot McDermott and Pearson Plunkett. They shot McDonough and Clark the Brave. From bleak Kilmainham they took their bodies to Arbor Hill and a quicklime grave. But last of all of the seven heroes, I'll sing the praise of James Connolly. The voice of justice, the voice of freedom, he gave his life that men might be free.

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Weren't we the hair all stuck? Spend the evening getting lots. In the Ace of Hearts, from the masters were in Cajun. Over the butt bridge, tell me the duck. The boat she sails at 5 o'clock. Ha, hurry on, set a wake up before we're there. We'll all be back, carry him if you can. When the crack was 90 in the Isle of Man. Before we reached the Alexander base, a hell of a ding-dong we did raise. In the bird of the ship, had grace board as the boat she sailed out from the ports, landed up in Dublin.

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The Liverpool girdles, it was said, were all to be found in the Douglas Head. Mac Shane was there in tie and shirts, the foreign queer was trying to flirt, saying, here girdles, I'm your man. 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

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I would spread the cloths under your feet, but I, being poor, have only my dreams. I spread my dreams under your feet. Tread softly, because you tread on my dreams.